0: flat.
1: It's ParaFM's Workday Hits for Harvey Norman Ballarat, your destination for Windows, laptops and Apple Mac computers. Joining with you and after one, we got Banners.

0: Somba, 12 to 12 on Power FM. It is Chelsea hanging out with you here for your home run. No matter how you're getting home, maybe you'll go on buses and trains. Hopefully that doesn't happen to you. Bachelor girl there, Josh for was on the way. A remade version of the classic Like a Prayer. American Authors on the way. They're having a good day. This is gonna be the best day of my life. And hopefully your day gets better too when we hit play on that one in the next 15 right here on Power FM.
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2: 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Now, if you want to donate, if you want to buy some stuff, or you'd like to adopt one of the animals they've got there, just send a message to Robin's Nest and All the Rest Animal Rescue's Facebook page.
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0: Killers, somebody told me on Power FM. It is Chelsea hanging out with you here for your Monday evening. And Bruno Mars, do you want to sing us a tune? That's very kind of him. New music from Ariana Grande on the way. I that I made you love me. Troy Sivan coming up for you as well. Taking us back a few years with that one, with a song that still absolutely hits. We're going to listen to all of those hits in the next 15, so keep it locked on Power FM.
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2: A great Monday afternoon on the roads around town with no pranks or delays. As we run out of Melbourne, a speedy run on

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1: Lizzie Hu is here in the studio with me. And Lizzie, just before the song there, I was telling you that me and my wife, Mim, are having a role-playing romantic dinner this
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1: Think so, yes.
0: 5331031, what song are our chickens singing for your chance to win that double pass?

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1: $540 on the line if you can just tell us the two remaining songs hidden here. 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
3: I Miss You by Blink-182. No, sorry, Silas, it's not in there, but good guess. All right, we've also got, who else do we have there?
1: Casey, we do.
3: Casey, that's right.
1: Casey, hello. What do you think it is?
4: Marry You by Bruno Mars.
3: Ooh, a bit of Bruno Mars. We've had a few Bruno Mars songs guessed, actually.
1: Yeah, we have.
3: Someone can definitely hear Bruno in there, but no.
1: Not sorry, that one Casey. Thanks for guessing. We've got Megan. Megan. Megan, what do you think you can hear? Megan?
3: Megan.
1: Yeah.
3: All right, what do you got?
5: I think I can hear 30 Seconds to Mars, Closer to the Edge.
3: Closer to the Edge, 30 Seconds to Mars.
1: Mm.
3: That doesn't make you any closer to guessing. No, sorry, yeah. Megan, but thank you for calling anyway. All right, well, that means it jackpots again. Tomorrow, Alex, $560.
1: $60.
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